ask for money and get advice. 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I'm from the dirty, but that Chico nice. Y'all call it a moment, I call it life.

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1: 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But I knew it, I knew you.
0: 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In Schleswig-Holsteins beste Mix. Yeah.

0: 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Wir pendeln mit.
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2: 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A life that doesn't feel right. It's not

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